advised there'd be on the food side of the store in the parking lot.

Stephanie, 385 southbound, a mile north of in the southbound lane for a recliner number one lane. Break. Flag issues caution in the area of 15 Logan Creek between Glenbrook and Gibrock for misleading cones that are down.

0: 1. Didn't close that 144 link and I moved it off the roadway.
1: Careful.

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0: 303. 303. Okay, this will be at the Zephyr Cove Lodge Resort. It's going to be cabin number 4.
1: Cabin number 4.

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Monroe County is able to respond to this as well. 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

Douglas, let's go ahead and put Air 12 on adjust to the scene for now. What's that? I'll be out with runaway from Wintel. That's the case.

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0: At 138, confirmation that Moto can respond. Have you guys stage District 4 for now?
1: Yeah, we'll stage at Station 4 once they respond.

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Mono Medical wants in route. 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
1: I'll be thinking.

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And then find out if he has a runaway or missing CIC hit for Florida. It sounds like he has one there as well.

0: Three to three, that's a firm. He's showing missing out of Florida.
1: Three, can you send me that hit and then call over them, let them know he's recovered. He's with us.

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Rescue 107 arrived and did report for coverage.

Units for Prototype UTL for reckless driver license turning into the Zephyr Cove private home. Six units, ATL for a white Land Rover, Discover, Nevada 9966, Adam 6. Vehicle is still to maintain, no headlights, and hit a couple of traffic cones, last mean turning into the Zephyr Cove private home off of Highway 16. RP, no one following, or allegedly willing to sign, indication clear, thank you.

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1: Tail last of row. 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Dale. Data bus is 211 and 18. Route of DL 0248. Port 218. 5.
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1: Good.
0: Oh, 174, Lincoln started out as a fire call, and the alarm company called back and stated there was a fast threat. Yep.

0: of it. The homeowner advised he was able to remember the passcode. The alarm is reset.
1: Figured it out. Go for requesting.
0: Copy, okay.
1: Yep.

0: The actual plate is not returning and the hit is to the 2015 Lexus brown color.
1: Copy. Is that the same plate that's listed in the call?

103-101, the gate code is not on the call. The male half is associated with the Black Mercedes hatchback, and they're just friends. I'm going to pick up something.

Under 6-3, he went to one at DRL for a physical domestic, 1473 Cassie Wayne Ranches. The suspect is a 16-year-old female, numerous previous histories.

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1: 22-27 hours.
0: Call, sir, I'm coming.
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0: Male Mastiff Welch, first of Bryden, Boy Robert Adam Yellow, David Edward Nora, middle of Christopher. Date of birth is 36/08, Nevada DL 02076968218.

coming back 29 clear, valid Class C. And 28 for 719 Lincoln Robert Henry is 29 clear and current 2013 Hyundai 4-door sedan to left of Hood, first at Kimberly, or first at Horace, out of Carson City.

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Yes, you can show Rescue 7 arrived at Carson Tahoe Hospital.

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1: We've called back. 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I'm not sure if she wants to respond yet.
0: What's that? Did you just welfare check your house?
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106, 27 and 21. Lincoln Adam, first off. Edward George Ocean, date of birth 8/24/2003, California DL, yellow 7496217. David Ida, Edward George Ocean.

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0: Charlie, I'm code 4.
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0: sorry, Leslie. Were you calling 24?
1: Affirmative. 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
1: Thank you, Harry Basement.

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1: 10-4, no problem. I'll let him know. Thank you, base 6.
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1: Perfect. Thank you so much for the help. 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

0: Robert 1.
1: No, just a Kitty Hawk. They've had a 6.5 for Frank 1. 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
0: Sam Robert 1, I copy Elvis and Kitty Hawk. Can you repeat the plate?
1: Southern Nevada, 6.5 for Frank 1.

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Douglas County at 12. Morning, Air 12 is back in district and we're servicing.

0: 7-1.
1: Can you reopen that theft call that just disappeared, assign it to 202, and close it out, report to follow to him, please?

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1: 10-4, thank you. 37, clear.
0: Thank you, Bates, sir.

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0: Route 30, this is base. 30. 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
1: About 1 minute.
0: Thank you, Michelle. Thanks, Claire.

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1633, 1633, 1633, 1633, 1633, 1633, 1633, 1633, 1633, 1633, 1633, 1633, 1633, 1633, 1633, 1633, 1633, 1633, 1633, 1633, 1633, 1633, 1633, 1633, 1633, 1633, 1633, 1633, 1633, 1633, 1633, 1633, 1633, 1633, 1633, 1633, 1633, 1633, 1633, 1633, 1633, 1633, 1633, 1633, 1633, 1633, 1633, 1633, 1633, 1633, 1633, 1633, 1633, 1633, 1633, 1633, 1633, 1633, 1633, 1633, 1633, 1633, 1633, 1633, 1633, 1633, 1633, 1633, 1633, 1633, 1633, 1633, 1633, 1633, 1633, 1633, 1633, 1633, 1633, 1633, 1633, 1633, 1633, 1633, 1633, 1633, 1633, 1633, 1633, 1633, 1633, 1633, 1633, 1633, 1633

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0: Last, William, Ocean, Ocean, David, Mary, Adam, Nora. First, King, Adam, Ida, Tom, Lincoln, Yellow, Nora. Middle, Robert, Edward, Edward, David. Date of birth, 3/11, 1991.

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Jack's Valley, Mountain Meadow, Nevada 7133, Adam 8, Black BMW.

0: 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Good. Last hit, 9:13 this morning, 395, Old Clear Creek, southbound.
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0: to 1050. Multiple callers, 395 in Waterloo near the Rayleighs. Sounds like a garbage truck versus a pole. Something was possibly on fire. I don't know if it's still on fire.
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14 at 7, Rescue 14, Rescue 107, 10 Puerto Rico, 331, Highway 397, Waterloo, northbound.

0: Douglas, he's 1034.
1: Four five zero, I'll be out with 206.

0: responding to 395 Waterloo northbound, motor vehicle collision 31. Multiple callers reporting a garbage truck. Check out a power line. There are sparks and possibly a power line down. CCSO is on the scene.
1: Douglas, this is 7. Confirming Henry Energy says notified.
0: Abram, they're en route from Carson.
1: Thank you.

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0: GTSO is already on station control. Traffic there is on the street. All other reports.
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0: control.
1: Traffic there is on the
0: street.
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0: Okay, go ahead.
1: Sounds good. We're just at the light for the 395 right now.
0: Copy. I will take it.

0: 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We'll be initiating Community Center IC.
1: Seven on scene.

That paper, you can stamp with the end of the

6. We have the northbound lane and the center median shut down. All traffic is going through the southbound lane.

0: set of critical. On 10 to 7 million, or in India, so that's not good.
1: Douglas Community Center, I see. Subject's been extricated from the elevator. The power to the elevator is here waiting for a test.
0: Yeah, 7-6. Elevator power from the secure.

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2: What's your location and what happened?
1: Just before the, I think it's called Silver Springs RV Resort, headed north on 395, and I was getting on the 395 off of Stephanie, and it didn't want to take gas. And it didn't want to shift, and then it just started going slower and slower, and the check transmission light's on, and then it just completely died and came to a stop just now.

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1: 10-4, we're pre-tripping bus 20 and we're going to bring that to you so you can transfer that student and get them home. And then we will deal with bus 19.
0: 10-4, thank you. I'm just before Silver City Resort, and I'm probably going to be late now for going back to Pinion to pick up my other student at 12:45.
1: 10-4, I'll handle that.
0: Bus 19 clear.

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0: I'm transporting one J3 juvenile female from State Line Detention to 1107 Highway 395, starting mileage 051.
1: 1233.
2: Six zero six, 601, transporting one J3 female juvenile from Mallory to Carson Tahoe Hospital, starting 906.
1: 1234.

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0: bombing 830 wagon dragging an 8 out of Lexington Party 3. Husband fell in the bathroom and needs help getting him up. 1257.
1: Status.
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1: 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I'm en route to tribal court. 1J3, Berry mileage 114679.
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0: 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San Robert 2, did you have traffic?
1: April, can you please just make me primary on this and take 3 off the call?

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1, J3 juvenile female from 1107 Highway 395 to State Line Detention, starting mileage 072. 7.

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Yeah, Round Hill, California 9 Robert, yellow noise, 700, it's a silver Cuba.

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0: 7-1, it's 29 clear. So release of liability dated 2-4 of 21 to left of Posey, first of Kevin. It's on a trailer.
1: You said it's on a trailer?
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1: 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Her DOB is 10-6-1988, Idaho, Charles David, 251-369, John. 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
0: Serial number is going to be Charles 069736. It's a 9mm. That's CCY Industries.
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101. The 20th clear current on the 95 Chevy pickup, lost the smart first of Whitney, East 29 clear valid with corrective lenses.